Tanya, stand by for reckless driver Bolo. All units in the area of 3015 Clearwater Drive Northeast. You're looking for a white Nissan Pathfinder. Almost hit two pedestrians. They had to jump out of the way. Possible tag of 198, the Baker Paul William Paul. So they were last seen going on Sycamore Drive towards the Duck Pond there. Occupied by a possible black male with a bonnet and a female on the passenger side. Any contact observed to stop. Time off 2023.

0: 496, Baker David, Paul Victor. Expiration is 6/26 on a 2019 orange Volkswagen Jetta. Courtney Bentley, Tyler O'Brien out of Cleveland. It's NSR.
1: Five oh nine. Recovery.
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0: 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What was the room number again?
1: 220-220.
2: 506, we've made a lap around the...
1: Two oh four, everything okay?
2: Sharpie, but we can't find a 220.
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0: I copy.

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1: Two, we copy.
0: 506, stand by. I'm going to have you call in just a minute.
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0: 500.
1: Go ahead.
0: Hancock Road should be a south end call.
1: Name Gregory Stephen Griffin City went over there to talk to the vandal and he got upset and smashed his window on his car. City had some of it on video as well. City's threatened him in the past. Just wants to make a report of his smash window.
0: Painful. You guys have to follow it on EMS.
1: Yes, sir.
2: Ninety,
1: go ahead.
2: You cancel 41, I'll take care of it.
1: I copy.
0: 41, I copy. Appreciate it, Nani.

0: 500, I'm sorry, what was your traffic?
1: The call on Hancock Road is a south call. Going to South Truck, please.
0: Five oh three, that intermarriage is on Hancock Road is gonna be yours.
1: Okay, send us right.
0: 506, can you call in?

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1: Got copy.

0: 5-6, I just got voicemail again. I'm going to go ahead and clear y'all with no contact.
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0: 3341, 3385. 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
1: 41.
0: 85. Coming from Vance Drive, Northwest, Eastview Avenue, Northwest. Came in as a 911 open silent line, geo to this location. Called back, caller advised that her and a friend were walking by a house on Vance Drive and heard lots of yelling and heard a female saying, "Get out of my face." Then saw a man slam the door open. Said it's going to be near East View. Said that advised the male was going to be white. Couldn't see what the female looked like. Just can hear the female yelling for him to get away from her. No weapon seen.
1: Copy of 28. 44,
0: go ahead.
1: 926, Baker Nora, George William, a black Toyota.
0: I got it. And everything's still okay?
2: Yeah, we're 10-4.
0: From a Coe, Tennessee, expiration is going to be 10 of 25 in this work.

0: 4185. Your caller's advising there's a possible red car and a white truck in the yard where they're yelling at. Did advise that the male did throw a dog in the house as well. Says that they think they have kids. They've seen them there before.
1: I have a 1081 with that vehicle. Michigan Avenue and 20th.
0: Check up.

0: 503. 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When you get to Hancock Road Northeast, you're going to turn left.
1: We're turning around now, heading back that way.
2: One, I'm back in service.
0: Happy.
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0: 3340, 3373, will you copy a domestic verbal only? Black F-150 down at the end of the driveway on Hancock Road to meet you. They're going to be able to show you up the driveway where the female is.
1: We found them.
0: To get physical with each other. So they can hear slamming. Now, one caller saying the female hit someone. We cannot see them now. Says a female party has a T-girl with them.
2: F-54, you can cancel 73. I'll be en route with 40.
0: That got me.
3: Not the opposite of that, I'm tonight.
0: I got it.

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0: 055-703-680.
1: Check off.
2: And 41, what kind of vehicle is this there in the driveway?
1: So that should be a possible white car or red truck in there. Correction, red car, white truck in the yard there.
2: Before I second number seven.
1: Check out.

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1: I copy. Order, they should be in the front of the store there.
0: I got him on the parking lot.
1: I copy.

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2: 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Timeout 2029. 20,

0: calling unit standby for reckless driver Bolo. Calling units in the area of Target, 4570 Frontage Road, Northwest. Be on the lookout for a red 4Runner in a lot, a 4 car with turn down, possible tag up 207 Baker David Robert Robert. Sit up there between Target and Kohl's here. Almost ran two pedestrians over. Target told them that they think they were banned. Says there's a bunch of them out here. There's also a truck with a sticker on the back that says diesel loss. Any contact is there to stop. Time out for me, 23.
1: 5497.
0: Back up.

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1: Reckless at Reimer Road and Water Level Highway. 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

0: 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Patient's going to be in the parking lot in front of apartment number 12.
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0: 155-335-611 to a CDL.
1: Hey, what was the last three?
0: 611.
1: And copy, thank you.

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1: Hi, copy. 85. 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Can you repeat that DL for me?
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1: I copy. 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

7390, will you copy an EVA, no injuries out of the roadway? I'm at Dockery Lane, Southeast Blue Springs Road, South. It's me between a 2020 Hyundai Elantra, blue in color, and a gray Tacoma. 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
0: 62 back, can you update me, Lennox Drive?

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0: 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However, she said last she heard he was in the ICU, possibly in Chattanooga.
1: Copy. I'll call down there.

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1: Okay.
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1: 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They don't have them.

0: 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So if she calls back in, I'll talk to her. 10-8 for now.
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1: Yes, ma'am.
0: He's showing a valid DL, but also showing one out of booking for misdemeanor violation probation, cash bond of $2,591.50. We'll call bookings if they have it in hand.
1: Yeah, thank you.

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0: Tell me, is Hand up looking?
1: Give a

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1: 54, go ahead with the first one.
0: 081359792.
1: No, copy. You can go ahead with the second one.
0: 073566932.
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0: Valid negative, times two. She didn't step on you. 62, is everything okay?
1: 3340. I'm 10-4. Can you copy one?
0: Go ahead.
1: 062-461-390.
0: I copy. I got this.

0: 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She's showing valid negative.
1: 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It'll be a 10-8 warning.
0: Not copy. 62, is everything okay? Forty-one, is everything okay?
1: 10-4, 60 guys, I'm male 10-15.
0: Copy.
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0: Not copy.
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for everything okay? 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Sanity 354, is everything okay? Follow the area of 893 Bancroft Road Southwest for a small white car doing burnouts in the area and tearing up the roads. Timeout 2149.

calling you to send off a reckless driver by Lou. Any unit in the area of Bancroft, Church of God, 893 Bancroft Road, Southwest, been looking for a want car, doing burnouts, possibly headed towards the dump here. Ongoing issue, any contact observed to stop, time lost to 2151.

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1: Could also be there. She was at Walmart earlier, left about 6 o'clock, and an employee overheard her on the phone saying that he took her keys and he's hit her in the past.

0: 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Zero 787-523-27.
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0: 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He's showing one out of Georgia for in-state pickup only for dangerous drugs. He's going to be negative locals. I copy. Five 7, we're clear. I copy.

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0: Zero eight zero seven four five three six two.
1: I got you.

0: 10:30. Sure, to revoke DL from 4/28/2004 to 4/28/2005 for DUI of alcohol or drugs. Never reinstated. And are you 1035 FY?
1: Yeah, go ahead.
0: He's also showing one out of Georgia as well.

0: 86, copy one.
1: Sending through, stand by just for a second. 86, go ahead.
0: It's going to be a Tennessee driver's 1234-19677.
1: I copy.

0: 3344, 3341, Lee, copy that, domestic assault in progress.
1: Go for move.
0: We at 3005 Henderson Avenue, Northwest, Apartment 31. Caller's advising that's going to be in the middle of the park here. Mel screaming at his daughter there, saying that. Also thought they heard a slap as well. Give me a second. Floor on the left side. Mel caller's talking to police. He went upstairs to his apartment. Says the Mel's possibly drunk. Says he fights a lot.
2: You can cancel them. I'll handle it and advise voting further.
0: Backup.

0: Same thing. 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Never reinstated. He's going to be negative in South locals.
1: Fifty-four. Locking on the point. Positive alert.
0: I got you.

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0: 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She's going to be valid negative.
1: 10-4.

0: 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Washington, you didn't come through.
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All units, stand by to copy about live 75. All units below I-75 southbound at the 22 for an 18-wheeler pad 562-1145 all over the roadway weaving in and out of traffic. Timeout 22-26. MMG on the tailgate, last seen passing mile marker 21 on I-75 going southbound. Any contact is there to stop. Timeout 22-26.

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1: Pine Ridge Apartments, 320 Country Club Drive Southwest, Apartment 7. They can hear a female yelling and it sounded like something was being thrown around.

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1: Copy. Send me at 2248 Spring Meadow Lane, southeast. Caller saying it'll be the third townhouse on the left when you turn on the Spring Meadow from Dalton Pike. It's advising that there's a sedan sitting there blasting music. No further description on the sedan. Says the vehicle is running with a turning light on. Says that there are histories of loud vehicles around there. Your caller doesn't want any contact.

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3: Fifty-four, we're stopping on Grove. 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
0: Who's that?
1: Fifty-four. Is it going to be the Dollar Tree that's on Keith there?
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0: 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There is going to be a plug directly across from this address on White Crest.
1: Okay.

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1: Four.
0: Joy, everything okay?
1: Four.

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3: 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Can you run it, see if you get any return, please?
0: Copy.

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0: 3390, 3373. Will you copy a runaway juvenile?
1: Got it.
0: I'm going to be at 1507 4 Drive Southwest. Apologizing about 2 minutes ago. The juvenile ran away. So I'm just looking further for you.

Century 90, college residents, we have Peyton Ryder, 17-year-old, white, female, with 5'6". Says her hair's going to be in a clip, wearing shorts and a baggy sweatshirt. She said she went down 4 Drive towards South Lee. Does have her phone with her, trying to get more information for you.

0: sitting very nice with no shoes on, does have history of threatening suicide but never attempted. Your contact person's gonna be on Brittany Ryder. Looks like that's gonna be the mother of this juvenile here.
1: Fifty-four, you can put me in the area on South Lake.
0: I got you.

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1: 84.
0: Come meet the Wendy's on Paul Huff, 1010 Paul Huff Parkway Northwest. Caller's advising her soon to be ex just got out of jail. Says they do have two order of protections in place. Says they have broken both. Says she had his bank card to put money on his books while he was in jail and had all his things put in a storage unit. He saw where she used his cards, now saying he's going to report her for a fraudulent transaction on the card. Your caller's going to be there in a red Honda Accord. Also mentioned that he pulled up by her car in a four-door Jeep Wrangler. Your contact person's going to be Emily Shepherd. The male's going to be Nick Shepherd. Male's no longer there on scene.
2: I'm sure I'm in the air.
0: I copy.
1: Hey, Bob, will you try to locate OOP info on him?
0: Thank you.
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1: I'm fine. I can't get out in this house.
0: Copy.

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Thank you. 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
0: 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They're separated. He's going to bed tonight.
1: Copy.
2: We'll also be on South Lake following.
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1: I got it.

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1: Yeah, 10-4.
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0: Pacific.
1: Safety good. Doesn't look like anything's attached to it, but it is coming back to Corey Honda Civic to Sandra Henry, Magnolia Avenue Northeast, expiration 5.7 NSR. Insurance is confirmed.
0: Yeah, well, thank you.
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0: Tennessee 149-986-880. Should be on the... I can't say the first name or last name either one. Stand by for a second. J.C. Jenkins is that first one. Second 28, or ID is Tennessee 159-909-618.
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1: Engine 2. I'm not sure you're responding. It's going to be 3805, 3805, Crestwood Drive, Northwest. The caller's advising there's a smell of burning plastic inside their home. No smoke or flames. Advising there's a few spots, maybe two or three in the home that they could smell it, but it's not through the entire home, so they've checked the breaker as well.

0: 06.
1: Go ahead.
0: I'll be out with one. Here's the one-stop shop on 64. It's going to be Jason Daniel Smith. Should be showing a 29 at booking. If another unit can roll my way.
1: I copy. Can I get another unit, 206?
0: 25 on Monroe.
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0: Six to two, it's a black Denali.
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1: 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I should be on a GMC Denali. 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
1: 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Expression is me, 3 of 27 in the store.
0: And for him, I have a 1081 with that vehicle. Paul Huff in front of Buffalo Wild Wings.
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0: 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That was on.
1: Copy. Come back to a Navon Morton. 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
1: Domestic assault in progress, 1375 Overhead Bridge Road Northeast. Do I have a unit that can cross over, go with them?
3: 25, you can clear me from here, I'll be en route.
1: Copy.

0: 204, Edward 25. Her advice, and there's about 8 people on scene, but only the 2 are being physical at this time. He pulled her back into the bedroom, and they can hear yelling.
1: Devil.
2: Rescue 8800, Brush Fire, 6th Street Northeast.
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0: Trey is responding. 1420-14206 Street Northeast. Me there. Near 6 and Lowry. Cars are buzzing. Behind that address, there's people burning trash so they can smell it. But it's not contained with anything. Was that possibly where that homeless encampment is as well? So there's a camper back there. And there's also going to be a plug at 6th and Lowry as well.

0: 41.
1: 41, go ahead.
0: Just going to advise. The 44th traffic stop is going to be in the Home Depot parking lot.
1: That's correct. He said he should be on the front side of it on Mouse Creek.

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1: Rescue 8, we're on scene.
2: Copy.
1: All that, but we're on scene.
2: Copy.
1: Captain, I'm out here with him.

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1: Fun.
0: 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They're burning natural vegetation. Everything's good. We're in service. Command terminated.
1: Not copy. 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
0: Just letting you know, we are still in Route Maxa County, stuck in traffic at the bottom of White Oak.
1: Yeah, copy.
2: Five oh nine. I spoke to the ER about that transfer. It's going to need cardiac monitoring, and we're a double A truck. You'll have to send a medic unit.
1: Okay. They told me all she was going to have was an IV.
2: Yeah, unit clerk wasn't even aware until she found out.
1: I copy.

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0: I put an address in the cab. Will you pull up the report call from earlier and put the phone number that was used to call in the cab, please?
1: I copy.

0: Seven and round.
1: Patient will be in room 8. 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Bed 10. Go ahead.
2: Mouse Creek, Bell Home Depot. PNC 428, Baker, Mary, William, John, on the silver. Sri Lanka, Papa.
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0: Second.
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0: 41. 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
1: 41. Go ahead with the first one.
0: 083-658-398.
1: Can I copy? Go ahead with the second one.
0: Second is going to be 150. Correct, 150-439-566.
1: Can I copy? Copy. On that first one, I don't know if I misheard you. 083-658-898.
0: 398.
1: I copy, gotcha.

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2: Jerry, can you run a vent?
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2: 4-7, Charles Frank Sam, 0 Paul, 2-9 Young, Paul 6-0, 0-9-0-3. It's on a Georgia title, just see if you get a hit off of it.

0: 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I got 47 Charles Frank Sam 0. Is that correct?
1: Four, seven, Charles, Frank, Sam, 0, Paul.
0: Okay, I copy.

0: Doing. 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
0: Okay, I've got it on a 2005 wheel Dutchman Classic to a Linda Berry.

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1: Good.
0: Actually, around the Taco Bell, 964 Paul Huff Parkway, Northwest. Paul is arriving with a bunch of teenagers. Paul in a silver Nissan SUV. Says they're possibly all drunk. They keep getting in and out of the vehicle. Description of the vehicle is possibly going to be a Honda CR-V. They have not gone in the store, this just in the parking lot there.

44-85, your call is coming to the manager here. 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Said one male got out and ran around the location.

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0: 10-4, I'll be 1081 with that vehicle, Home Depot parking lot. I believe it's going to be your vehicle from earlier.
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1: Go ahead.
0: 30 Alpha, come back to Harriet Johnson. He's going to be valid negative in CSU locals.
1: And 4, I'll be 10-8 with a warning.
0: Heck up. You may clear this hell call.
1: And 4, you can close it.
0: Yeah, copy.

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0: Shading around to the loyalty in 2400 Executive Park Drive, Northwest Apartment 140. Caller was about and she was asleep in a dual hall is there yelling, arguing with his brother. Still trying to get you further.

41-44, the brother there that he's arguing with, one of the Jeff Hall, claiming that they may both have pocket knives on them. Your caller just keeps repeating to the call taker that she was asleep. Possible drinking or drug being involved.

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0: 953 8th Street Northeast. Have a white male, black zip-up hoodie, and blue jeans walking down the roadway with a crowbar. Said he's on 8th, headed towards Benton Pike. 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He pulled out the crowbar and they took off the other way.

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0: I copy. Are you 1035?
1: Yep.
0: For burglary, no bond.
1: 10-4. 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

0: 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On the main, 6451.0.
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1: 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I'm behind the funeral home. I can't remember the name of the funeral home. Tennessee 28, Baker George Robert, 0014.
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0: That's going to be a Tennessee ID 06-00-64-296.
1: Go ahead with the next one.
0: It's also a Tennessee ID. It's also going to be 099-069-597.
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0: Your first DLU game is coming to a Robert Wood. He's being revoked DL, negative, and CLC locals. The second DL is coming back to a Melissa Pollard. She's going to have a suspended DL, negative, and CLC locals. Negative, 1035 FY.
1: Go ahead.
2: 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She's negative locals.

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1: Evaluate your beacon of the patient in Bradley Medical Center, Maine. Patient will be in room 21. 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
1: Okay.

56. Are you 1035? He's showing one at booking for a misdemeanor FTA. I'll get it in hand.

0: 86 quinto. Speaking on to 800-800-15th Street Northeast, form at 58B. Caller's a Mary Vetter, says that she had a blue SUV come up, and there was a female that got out and banged on the caller's windows of her house and then left towards the railroad tracks. She's had recent issues with people harassing her.
1: Nice. Is there a bottleneck?
0: 500 cash.

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1: Nah.
2: 90.
1: Please. Do you have traffic?
2: Will you give me my OCA, please?
1: Two one four one nine.

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1: Go ahead.
0: Nantes Memorial 630.1.
1: I'm happy.

0: 3373, will you copy a harassment phone text report?
1: Go ahead.
0: Call me back at the same location. It looks like 90 left from. Call me 800 15th Street, Northeast, apartment 58B. Your caller's from me, Mary Vetter, saying that the Caroline subject's coming back to beat the caller up. Says that she was threatening to damage her car and his motorcycle as well, too, there. Says she's making threats over the phone. Also says her boyfriend, Carlos, may be there with her as well.

0: I'm sick. Are you still on this call, or are you saying tonight we're all okay?
1: We're all tonight.
0: Talk.

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0: 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It looks like we have too many numbers in it. 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
0: 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He's going to be valid negative.
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1: Copy.

0: I get another unit to Baker 207, I-75 southbound at the 23. 207, 1035.
1: 205, I'll start with.
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1: Do you mind heading down to 23I-75 southbound with SO out there? He does have more units coming, but it looks like you're closer at the moment.
2: 44, the county's out with a possible stolen vehicle.
1: I got 703 Baker John Young Henry. That's coming back as a stolen vehicle.
0: Sorry, traffic on by you. Just confirm 703 Baker John Young Henry.
1: Affirmative, 703 Baker John Young Henry.
0: Sample.
3: 200 unit responding. 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
1: I copy.
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0: 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He's going to be valid negative.
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1: I copy. Hamilton's still working on confirming the vehicle, but we got a phone number for the female and put it in the cab.
2: Jennifer, thank you.

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0: 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He's only valid negative.
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1: Okay.
2: 11 or out.
1: Claire McMahon.
3: 76, you said Miriam.
1: I apologize, I will call them as well.

0: prosecutor, yeah.
1: Pursuant responding to the Piggly Wiggly, 8541 8541 Hawassi Street North on a vehicle fire. Could be there in the parking lot. It says the engine compartment is on fire of a Chevy Tahoe. Said it's at the end of the lot, close to the roadway. The owner of the vehicle is with it as well. Clear Marion County.
2: Copy that.

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1: You'll have this mail in custody. Can you start the on-call stolen vehicle record now, please?

0: engines here, and we're on scene at Piggly Wiggly. We do have a Chevy Tahoe sitting in the parking lot, but right now it doesn't seem to be on fire. Stand by for further.
1: That copy comes 400.

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0: 4033-41. 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
1: 41.
0: Bringing routes of 4369 Ellis Circle Northwest, 4369 Ellis Circle Northwest. Caller's pausing, someone's trying to break in or break down the neighbor's door. The address that was given is going to be the caller's address. It's going to be about 2 to 3 people. The caller believes trying to break down the door.

4140. Your caller can't see them and doesn't want to look out the window, but keeps hearing them say, tell them the mail to come to the door there. Sounds like they're kicking and beating on the door. Hasn't heard of them mentioning weapons there.

0: 41.
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2: Yeah,
1: Circle Northwest said it's gonna be your neighbors. This was happening at. Unsure which, if it was left or right side.

0: 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It's not going to be a team for burglary. It's going to be a little verbal dispute.
1: Second.

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0: 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The vehicle can be removed from NCIC.
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1: 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Patient will be in room 104A, or I'm sorry, 401A, 401A. 504, did you copy your 6?
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0: Shooting route to 3714 Stevens Road, Northeast, Department 24. Caller's advising that a white male threatened the caller. City keeps coming up to the caller's door. He's going to be leaving in a vehicle now. It's going to be a tan American made car with a dent.
2: Forty-four. You can cancel whichever unit is furthest. I'm close to that.
0: I copy. 41. I'll show you wreck and service.
1: Stand for it. Appreciate it.

0: And Norris has a vehicle off 10-8.
1: Copy.
2: Well, do we know who the caller is on this?
1: No, sir. It looks like the caller hung up on our call taker before we can get his name. We did get his number. All he just last said was he's spoken to the police before, so he had to chase down officers.
0: 44, I'm out here.
1: I copy. Just be forewarned that he was irate with the call taker, cussing at her.
2: 40, I copy. I think I know who it is.
1: I copy.
3: 76 to 40, I think it's going to be our gentleman from earlier.
2: Agreed.

0: 只有三分。
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0: 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Advised he wanted to call back. His number's in the cab. Is everything okay?
2: 40 with 10-4 out here.

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0: 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Can you annotate that that subject's going to be E48, and I will have a CIT memo.
1: Okay.

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1: En route from the JC to Ray County with one male. Charlie 502 is along with me.
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1: What?
0: Yeah, 111 Sunburst Lane Northwest. I think it's going to be a burglar alarm, silent. 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
1: Three, 36.
0: Well, aren't too many called back in saying you can. The homeowner was letting the dog out and set the alarm off. Everything's okay. I'll show you back in service.
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0: 2410 Brownwood Drive Southeast. There's a black male in the area, red t-shirt, cargo pants, tennis shoes. Said he was being chased down the road by dogs. He's got a flashlight as well, looking in the yards.
1: 206, I left a comment in there, line 13. Name and date of birth. You could check that, please. Locals in Hamilton, that's going to be him.
0: Copy.

0: 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I'll get across Steelwood and Ashwood.
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1: I copy. It's going to be at Tinsley, 4031 Cake Street, Northwest. College of Austin is a male, possible juvenile on the bench, sleeping here near the bridge. It's between Tinsley near the new pickleball course, Forest Mouth Creek. College of Austin, possible juvenile. I didn't check to see if he was breathing. Does have several bags with him. Said they didn't approach him. I was afraid that. But does want you to go check.

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2: 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He's going straight home. We're both 10-8.
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0: 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They're moving on tonight.
1: Second.

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0: 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It's here every morning. It's been parked here for 2 weeks. They think someone's been sleeping in the vehicle.

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0: Pulling into the Life Care Plaza on Key Street. It's going to be 466, Baker Queen, 0 Tango.

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1: Yeah, copy.

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1: 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I'm ready, sir.
0: Yeah, copy.

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0: Agent around 1043 South Ocoee Street. Caller's advising there's an aggressive dog that charged at her and barking. She ended up getting into a stranger's vehicle that took her home. Says that the dog's going to be dark brown with a blue collar.

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0: 58, did you have traffic?
1: 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He's been advised to move along for tonight.
0: No copy.
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0: Need you to route 3325 Steeple Circle Northeast. Caller is wanting you to check on a Jaden Burren, 22-year-old male who you guys have heard from since May 21st. Caller is going to be with the National Guard trying to do the welfare check. 7 to 8 people's been trying to reach him since May 7th.

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0: 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I'm almost to the jet.
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0: 3:15. Good. How you on?
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0: Can't tell anybody else coming out here. I got in contact with Jay Duran. I'm going to give the complainant a call.
1: I copy 45. I'll put you back in service.
2: 45.
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1: If you would you ease fire this way? 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
2: Copy.

0: 58. Are you 1035?
1: Yes, sir. What?
0: Turner is going to be valid, showing an order of protection with the protected party being a Edith Townsend negative warrants. Burnett is revoked, showing one at booking for FTA, no bond.
2: Number one, Hall 4. AMS needs assist at 3950 Stevens Road Northeast.

0: Sands Corner out. This is emergent or non?
1: It's non-emergent, lift assist. 3918 Stevens Road, Northeast.

0: 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We're clear and route for Kusop.
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0: 58. Are you still 1035?
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0: 52.
1: Good.
0: Just FYI, myself and 74 are one man. You still got me on that 1081 on Key Street. He cleared with the 1081 and showed me 106 at court.
1: Dude, you copy, man. Good. One George Tom. Edward King 19. Tom X-ray Zebra. 512-387. Yeah, that'd be a Georgia title.

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0: Fisher Guy.
2: Nine GMC Sierra, tanning color to Sawyer Rollins out of Tunnel Hill, Georgia. The vehicle's not showing stolen, but the tag registered to it has been reported lost or stolen.
3: Three seven seven tag.
2: Here, copy.
4: Three 36 Central. I'm 10A off this traffic.
2: Here, copy.

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0: 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I'm 1015, route JC Burnett.
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1: Engine burgers and grill. Two ten responding.
2: 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Caller's advising it's gonna be a smoke alarm.

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1: Yeah, we'll be 1081 with that vehicle at Stewart Elementary on 20th Street.

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1: 42.
0: Need you en route to APD 40, I-75. 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
1: 42, copy.
2: 35, can you copy one?
0: 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Yeah, copy.

0: Johnson Command, dispatch. Can you get the on-call investigator here?
1: Yeah, copy.

0: 35, we're 298.
1: Yeah, copy.

0: command the engine one. You can retire.
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2: Arabella. Hi, Ensign Area 20, I-75 southbound. Be on the lookout for a car hauler swerving in and out of traffic, running cars off the road. It's going to have a Georgia tag. Timeout is 8:43.
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2: Okay.

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0: 91.7.
1: Yeah.

0: 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The home call investigators, go ahead and route to you.
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0: Engine route to Hiwassee Mental Health, 540 Johnson Boulevard Southeast. Fire's on scene, advising that someone here is being somewhat aggressive.

0: 3881 fire was on scene for an alarm. It appeared to have a small intentional fire. The suspect is the one who's being aggressive.
1: 134, they need a code response.
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1: 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Bell has a valid CDO. Good.
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0: It's going to be a residential alarm at 1415 21st Street Southeast. 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

0: 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No house to remain on scene. The investigators remain on scene for a few minutes. Any no longer needs us. We're back in service. Command terminated.
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0: 52.
1: Good.
0: Just making sure that you copy that way on a 1081. Due south league at Cleveland Shooting Sports, going to be Tennessee 657, Baker Lincoln Henry Young on the 4th.
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0: It's Harry, sir, on 17th Street at Wildwood. Tennessee, Paul over David, 551-16.
1: I copy.

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2: Meeting routes of the Lyra Paul Huff, 942 Paul Huff Parkway Northwest. Caller's advising a transformer blew. It looks like some paper was on fire. They're advising it's out now. Cleveland Utilities has been advised.

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0: 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Air raid report.
2: 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We're also getting a call saying that the light at Mouse Creek and Paul Huff is out.
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2: 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Good. Thank you for arrest. Take it.
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2: 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I don't see any smoke. 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
0: Oakland, 25th, right before the Beacon Home Health. It's going to be 546, Baker Romeo, Kilo Charlie.
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1: 81.
0: Aging route 1815 Climber Street Northeast. Caller's advising that the windshield on her car was busted. The rearview mirror was ripped down. Says nothing was taken. It was just vandalized. It's going to be a Mercedes-Benz, red in color.
2: That's 27. That's going to be a false call. I'll be en route to the church.

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0: 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Person's going to be Tennessee 071-300-111. Second one's going to be Tennessee 074-601-511.
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2: 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Adam over John, 4756.
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2: 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I'll be 10-8.
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0: 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The alarm company was out here doing a test. I just spoke with the representative. I'll be back 10-8.
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1: 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So he just came home from the doctor's appointment. Is sitting on set of slurred speech and unable to walk. Weighs about 200 pounds. He'll be responding with EMS 508.

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0: We'll be stopping at the on-ramp of Blue Springs and APD 40. Tennessee 28 Baker, Robert William, 4240.
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0: Hey, we're going to be 9 to Bradley. 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
0: Keep me en route to 1105 17th Street Northwest. There's two cats in a trap that's already been set, but there's still several more around that trap.

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0: Can you start me a theft report for 3001 Key Street?
1: Okay.

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0: 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I'll be 10-8 for now.
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0: 1103 Greenwood Trail in the civil process.
1: Okay. You didn't clear Meadow Creek.
0: That's my fault. It served on that.
1: Exactly.
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1: To Fusion route at 615 Paul Huff Parkway, be at the Chop Shop. So they've got a smell of, they're thinking might be gas. And they do have gas heat, but it's not on. Not sure exactly where the smell's coming from.
2: .378. I'm 28 with the city citation.

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1: Copy. 36, can you be en route with him to 170 Davis Lane, Northeast, for a unwanted subject? Barry Hurst, he's wearing black sweatpants, tan shirt, and a hat. 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
1: I copy.
3: I'll respond.
2: Street respond is 320 Country Club, 320 Country Club Drive, Southwest, Pine Ridge Apartments. The apartment number 6. I will have a 58-year-old female, difficulty breathing. Coughing up a lot of mucus. I was in trouble swallowing, also chest pains.
4: I'm back in with a warning.
5: 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Probably 10-8 with an FI.
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1: 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I'm shooting around Pine Ridge Apartments, 320 Country Club Drive, Southwest 320, Apartment 6, difficulty breathing.
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1: Yes, sir.
0: Do you want to give them a call back? They're not in here.
2: Top is going to have 4-foot walls on May 31st during the night. Timeout is 11:02.
3: Adam. I'm out on Walker Valley Road on a speed reduction.
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2: You copy.
4: 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That 28 was 732 Bravo Queen Young David.
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1: 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You'll see my car.
5: 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Do you have contact with him?
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0: 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Let him know that Nicholas Cook is being released from the JC.
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2: 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They have started CPR compressions.
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1: Not coffee. Looks like Rock Forest got about a 14-minute ETA. They're coming from Perlinger.
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0: Okay, wasn't aware of this. Rapid is showing 5008 Gold Point Drive now. Should be a gray SUV outside. The caller's not from there, so she doesn't know what the actual address is.
1: I copy. You can show us in route.
0: Okay. If I get another update, I'll advise you.
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1: Actually, Life Force is going to be going now to Berean Baptist. Should be 2355 South Bucks Pocket Road, Southeast.
2: Agent 10, you can show us on scene establishing goal point, Fire Command.
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1: 401.
2: Have you put me out on 404's traffic here? She's going to be riding in with you on that. I'll be here to secure her vehicle.
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0: Breaker 564.
1: 564.
0: 3510 Timber Hill.
1: Yes, sir.
0: Be in the area.
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1: Four four to Edward 26.
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0: 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Cars 23 on Sunday, Sunoco Street at the Sunoco.

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0: Edward 26, 411, copy call. Possible prowler on foot, 1725 6th Street Northeast. Caller's at work, said his trail cam's going off as if somebody's on his property. No one's seen on the video. Just request officers to check.
1: Four.
0: 410.
2: I'm back in service with a report. You can put me on that 6th Street traffic. Cancel whoever's furthest out.
0: All right, I'll show you back in.

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0: Seven oh nine Millbrook Circle. Still process.
1: I copy. That 504 Georgetown, was it, sir, for no contact?
0: It was no contact post. I apologize.

0: vehicle at the end of the driveway.
1: Can I copy?

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1: I copy.
0: Engine 13. Excuse me, engine 10.
2: Engine 10.
0: Retrieved all personnel. It's currently terminated. Engine 10. Track exercise.
2: Time is 12:13.

0: for a tea cup, because...
1: Go ahead.
0: Keep me around. And just stand by for the caller to get some things out of his...

0: Easy en route to museum at Five Points, 200 Inman Street East. Caller is advising a collection curator found a cannonball that's not examined yet. Has labels that says do not handle. They're wanting to see if it's any danger or not. And they'll meet you out back.
1: You're back to me.
2: /146, I'll be en route to that found item.
0: No copy.
1: 45.
0: Go ahead.
1: I've arrived at the dispatch address with the caller.

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0: Ten four, I'll be heading towards that 1014.
1: Hey, copy.

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2: 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Lieutenant Office, can you show me 10-6 for a small window?
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0: 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Got a caller at 222 Gentry Lane, 222 Gentry Lane Southeast. Sees white smoke, in the area of Blue Springs. Just want the area checked.
1: Copy.
2: 10-4, I'll be standing by then, so.
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3: All right, copy.
0: College at 222 Gentry Lane Southeast. I said, toward Blue Springs, about a football length away from where they're at. They see white smoke. Not sure what it's coming from.
3: Whoever saw it.
0: 12, copy.
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0: 406, Edward 26, copy a call. It's going to be an armed subject, Dixie Court Drive Southeast at Woodlawn Street, Southeast, white male, black shirt, black shorts, longer field gun. Last point of contact was there at the stop sign. Caller advised he's walking back and forth. Doesn't have it pointed at anyone. Was across his back. Last point of contact. Not going.
1: Four oh four, I'm sending
0: it. Copy.

0: Microphone, copy call. Oakland South Northeast at Jenkins Road Northeast got a female on an open line saying that something is chasing her. It's hysterical and will not answer further.
1: Adam 2, I'm in route. I'm just about 5 from that.
0: I copy.
2: Two 10 dispatch. Let engine 1 and 3 run that.
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2: You show me your responding.
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3: 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Okay, units route 3927 Billy Lane. 3927 Billy Lane. 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

0: 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We're on the highway across from NAPCO Electric, Tennessee 651 Union Mary.
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2: I copy. She said a horse was chasing her. I copy.
3: Which way did he go?

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1: Adam 2.
2: The horse is contained in the fence. Adam 10-6, Adam Jenkins Road, low speed detection.
1: That copy.
3: Pick up some equipment.
0: I copy. I copy.
3: Seven 4 15. Do you need further?
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3: Four of four. Four of four. That's going to be the female from our previous call on Tremont. She's from Chattanooga. She got scared by the horse. Said it could jump the fence. She's going to be on her way.
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0: 923 15th Street Northeast, Apartment 4, domestic assault in progress. Got a male in the background advising that he fell on a knife. Should be a black male. Deshaun Tyler. We're still getting further.
1: You say he fell on a knife?
0: That's what the caller's advising. Caller's going to be bed bound in a separate room. The daughter came in. They called it in as a hemorrhage call, but daughter confirmed it's a domestic in progress.

0: Bradley 5, what's the numerics on the 15th Street call?
1: 923 15th Street, apartment 4.

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1: 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Assuming you're out for that as well, I'm getting all over the refrigerator.
0: No copy.

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1: It is.
0: I'll be going on the name.
1: Not copy.
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0: please. 2004.
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1: Hello, one.
0: 1014, one male, one female, leading Chattanooga Federal Court en route to the JC, Vienna mileage 157425.
1: Not copy.
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0: 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Is it clear for EMS? 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

0: Tava, fala aí, tava, fala aí.
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2: Correct.
1: Okay, cool. 505, code yellow, tourniquet applied 1300. We'll be going to earlier momentarily.
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0: 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Also tell EMS we never mind. He's back response.
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1: David 10.
0: David 10.
1: I'm in route to 15th Street.
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0: TV en route to 1930 Maple Street Northeast. Caller's advising the cats in the trap.

0: 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Screaming LCA for an FI. Corner Emmett and Linden.
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0: I'm not near my computer. What's the address out here? And after that, may I have the OCA, the Star Crime Criminal?
1: Address 923 15th Street Northeast, Block 4. OCA 22267.
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0: Thanks.

0: 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West at Keith. It's a Chevy Cavalier, no plates.
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1: Hey, Justin.
0: I'll be out at 1501 17th Street Northwest. Civil process.
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3: 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Also, if you could check Marion County.
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0: 45 that then returns to 2004, Cavalier to Amy Norton out of Brumman, Georgia. Expiration is going to be 526 NSR.
1: I copy. I'm going for
0: it. I copy.
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2: Oh, yeah.
1: It's going to be a welfare check at 4166 Dalton Park, Southeast, apartment 24. There, so there's 4 boys around 11 years old. Sounds like they're fighting. They've been left alone for a while.
3: Good.
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0: Tennessee Baker Charlie Queen 8060.
1: That comes back to a 2017 Kia FRT black and color to Jordan Turner, 325th Street Northeast Department 5334. Expiration is going to be 4/26, sir.
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0: 52. We 1081 with that vehicle. It's going to be Tennessee, Baker Charles, Queen, 806 here. Joe Trim, Roten Ventura.
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3: 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Picked up 4 cats.
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60 coffee call. NBA, no injuries out of the roadway. It's going to be at north of Poe Street and Blackberry Road, northeast. Following two vehicles. We're still trying to get further.

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3360, car's arriving, it was a hit and run. The truck has left, went down APD 40, and the caller's pulled over at the gas station at 25th and Julian.

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1: 25.
2: I'm going through our options. I'm checking.
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3: Go ahead.
1: I'll put you on it. Kind of driver bolos at Food Line and Stewart Road. Callers of mine, there was a black SUV that pulled up. She had an open container in the car and left. Caller is wanting contact. Last contact was she turned right on Stewart towards Keith.

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0: 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It's going to be apartment 2. Caller's requesting to have a cat trap set.

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0: 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I copy.
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0: 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I'll be 10-8.
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2: David 1046.
0: 406, go ahead.
2: Get us better in that first end interview room. I'll be there just a second.

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1: Go ahead.
0: NZ 143 714 209. I'm about to contact her.
1: Copy the DL. What was the last part?
0: I'm about to contact her.

0: You know, from contact with calling combo, we have 49 as well.
1: Fifth Street Northeast, apartment 2614-2614. You have a 80-year-old male, 235 pound, having chest pain. Started just a few minutes ago. Left side upper chest. I was trouble breathing also.
2: Thank you.
0: Again, that's for a call and caller. He's good to say. I apologize. It's getting louder here.
2: Okay.
1: 3116. If you open front gate, I'll grab that for him.
2: Okay.
3: $375. You can put me on that specialty 1263 and take him off. I'll be here at midnight.

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1: Seven, can you be en route, please?
2: For 7 route.

0: 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Did they give you an apartment number?
1: It's 2614-2614.

0: 336.
1: Go ahead.
0: I'm tailing off of this. Just going to buy some more options.
1: I copy.
2: We can a little crash report. We have that other information for the other vehicle. It's in Old Fort down the county. Also, I see this investigation unknown. I'll be on the call.
1: Yeah, copy.

0: 347 says, you want to hit the...
1: Yeah, this is
0: 8-4-5. If you can get a hold of the caller, find out what the build number is up here. We're having trouble locating.

0: 38. Two parties in, or correction, three parties in custody. Two females, one male.
1: Pink copy.
2: You got another Tennessee deal.
1: Good.
2: Tennessee 093-899-547.
1: I copy.

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1: Engine 4, misdemeanor probation violation, $3,514 bond.
0: This building is back in behind Jack's. In one of the center buildings.
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0: 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We'll be out with EMS.
1: 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Two on scene.
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0: I've got the calling. Cogwell Party. Did you have warrants for him? Confirm.
2: No copy.
1: Yeah, they were confirmed.
0: There will be 10:15 route to the jail.

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0: Need you in around 1460 Fridge Street, southeast at the Maytag Laundry. 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No injuries.
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2: 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Made contact with my caller. I also left a door knocker at apartment 1 where the cat lives. Can you now show me out at 893 Berry Street on a dog complaint?
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2: 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I don't believe it matters. You both came on without any calls.

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Caller Voss, this is her property. She's been out here 12 minutes. She's got somebody surveying her property currently. Her neighbor at the trailer next door is harassing the man trying to do some work.

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0: 11. I don't think I copied. Are you on route?
1: Copy that. 11's in route also.
0: That copy. I show you route picking up out of Bradley Medical Center, room 271, 271, going to signature, room 111 Baker, 111 Baker.
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0: 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Will you log that we're clear in the crime scene now?
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0: Can you check a Christy self? I don't have a date of birth. Approximate age is going to be late 40s, early 50s.
1: It's 51. She's showing on low clip booking.
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0: Need you around 2765 Michigan Avenue Road Northeast, 2765 Michigan Avenue Road Northeast. Called in about 5 times now on 911. No one's answering. There's no distress in the background. They just keep calling in.

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0: Okay.

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1: Yeah, we're on a first name basis.
0: Becca.

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0: 146, this item appears to be safe. We'll be 10-8 with a bomb report.
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1: John.
0: 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I'm sorry. We have the vehicle out of the road. You saw me straight.
1: I copy.

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2: I need you en route to Randolph Drive Southwest, Mesa Drive Southwest. Caller's advising. She's at her house and she says that she was just at the caller's house. She made her leave, saying that she's been looking for her husband for 15 days. Caller's advising that she's been roaming the streets, saying that caller's following her in a white Jeep. It's going to be a 38-year-old female named Jessica. History of suicide threats and tried to break down their door.
0: .133, put me on that as well.
2: I copy.
3: .146, I'll be in route as well.
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0: 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I'm back 10-8. Left a 81638.
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0: 60.
1: Yeah, go ahead.
0: You're just wanting Polk County to make a report for that vehicle. They have contact. Is that correct?
1: Yeah, 10-4.
0: I copy.
1: They have contact with it?
0: Yeah, they have contact with it now.
1: 10-4. Let me know if they get contact with the driver.
0: I copy.
2: Baker Mary Williams, John.
1: Baker Mary Williams, John. Displayed on a gold Trailblazer.
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4: 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He's going to be 1015. He has 29s. Should be at the clerk's office or revoking. Two felonies.
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0: 378. I'm pinning off this. 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
1: My copy.
2: You can cancel. I'm sure it's in route. We take care of it.
1: My copy.
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0: 的咖啡充电。Tennessee 787, Baker Charlie, Zulu Sierra.
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0: 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Going to be pulling into Lowe's.
1: I copy.

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0: 1-8-PD-40, I'll give you a cross in just a second. It's going to be Tennessee 28886, Baker Robert Frank Zebra. We're stopping just past the exit onto South Lake.
1: Copy.
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1: Okay.
2: 134, you should be back in.
1: Yeah, copy.

0: Edward 17, anyone?
1: Edward 17.
0: We'll be here at Eureka Ball Field. We're on Virginia 3258 Union Adam. We on a light truck.
1: Copy.
2: I'll be 10-8 from this with a CIT memo.
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2: 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She's in my contact spectrum. 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

0: 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Hey, 911, positive alert.
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2: 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Possibly showing one out of Georgia for driving on a suspended license. In state pickup only, and there's no social to verify it.
0: I'm route with this female. Copy beginning.
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1: Forty-seven. My apologies. He's valid negative warrants. And for this.

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0: If you could, just call Meigs County and let them know that we're coming to 58 with this escort. And we just entered your county.
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1: We have a copy call.
0: Yeah, go ahead.
1: Port in the lobby. We have Jamie subject.
0: Not there.
1: I copy.

0: Hey, Edward 17. Can anyone?
1: Edward 17.
0: Here, Rika Ballfield, Tennessee 660. Baker Nora, Henry Nora, Red Nissan Rogue.
1: I copy.
2: Four ten.
3: She's been dropped off. My ending is 83011.
1: 1618.

0: 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Can you take that lobby call for 26 at Fifth Act Report?
1: Yeah.

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1: Okay.
2: Seven of Phoenix.
3: Nick.

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1: Can you hold me on this call? 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
1: Go ahead.
0: Lieutenant, was that set for 4?

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1: Go ahead, sir.
0: Hey, sir, just want to say thank you for your assistance with this problem that we had.
1: No problem.

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1: I copy.

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1: Good.
0: Beginning 909, beginning is 25.8.
1: Okay.

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1: Yeah.
0: 891.3.
1: Yeah.

0: 5:11, we're ending. 893.0. Can 16, Gary Street.
1: What was the road name?
0: It's Gary Street, G-A-R-Y.
1: I copy, thank you.
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3: I've had a black Mustang run from here on Low River Road down from Candy Creek Ridge Road. I've lost him. He's coming back tonight.
1: Bye, copy.
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1: I copy. Oh, you're in standby for a reckless driver, Bella. All units in the area of 27-975 southbound. Be on the lookout for a black GMC Sierra all over the road speeding. Possible tag is going to be Tennessee 778 Baker Norah John Mary. Timeout is 1656.

0: All units, stand by for an amber alert out of Clarksville. All units, be on the lookout for a Tyler James Hall, described as a white male, 3.5 years old, should be about 3'6", approximately 40 pounds, blue eyes, blonde hair, last seen on foot, leaving a residential address. Caller advised he may be autistic. Doing contact at 1658.
1: And stand by for Amber Alert Polo. All units be on the lookout for Tyler James Hall, 3-year-old male, approximately 3'6", 40 pounds, blue eyes, blonde hair, has been missing from Barolo Lynn Drive in Clarksville. Last seen wearing a green dinosaur sword t-shirt, green socks, and green shorts, gray socks, last seen on foot. It's believed the child wandered away from the home between 11:08 and 11:59 this morning, possibly autistic. Timeout is 16:59.

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2: Can you add me to the county's traffic stop at APD 40 in South Lee so I can complete a report, please?
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1: 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There's a 92-year-old female found in a ditch with injuries on 58.

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0: Stolen vehicle report. You'll make contact with your caller at 135 Wildwood Avenue Southeast. Don't be a Megan subject. Been advised to Zach Goins. 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
0: We're on Frontage Road here at Hooper Gap. 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
0: I copy. There's four males walking around, knocking on doors, saying that they're maintenance men. None of them speak English.

0: 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Should we be back en route to Bradley Medical?
1: Yes, please. I got one coming out of Bradley Medical, coming to Bradley Healthcare.

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3: Seven one, hall 4152 4152 210 LF hospital commercial structure fire, 1915 Central Street Northwest.
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0: That copy.
3: Ladder 4 copy. 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
1: I'll copy. Engine 4 now.
3: Not copy.
1: Rescue 1's in route. Yeah.
3: Not copy. All units respond. Speed 1915 Central Street, 1915 Central Street Northwest. That looks like it's possibly an apartment complex. Sounds like a child on the phone. Says something's on fire. They've got smoke. They can't advise whether it's the building or not now. I've got a plug shown at the corner of 20th and West Side, mother at 20th and Ohio Avenue.
1: Eleven on scene.
3: Street says it's heavy smoke at the back of the apartments.

Units responding. The Mountain Patrol needs to be at the corner of Central Street Northwest and West Circle Drive Northwest.

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0: Yeah, I've got a flagger right here. I believe I'm on scene. 210 will be Central Command.
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0: Give me Cleveland Utilities.
2: Sorry, advise. Get utilities en route.
0: That's correct. We've had a fire at the electrical meters on the back of this apartment. Looks like fire's out, but let everybody continue for a minute.
2: Not copy.
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1: Go ahead.
0: I see you coming.
2: Just bring your personnel to me.
3: Copy. 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
0: Go ahead, Wynn.
3: Engineer out 920 2nd Street Northeast, Department 11B. We're still getting farther.
4: 6010.
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0: An on call investigator in route.
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1: Good.
0: Will you swap me in 73's calls? He'll take the suspicious package, I'll take the prowler.
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Callers advising your subjects just left went towards 2nd Street on High Street. Correction, on 2nd Street towards High Street. They're going to be in a red F-150.

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0: It'll be Hopewell Church of God on Eureka, Tennessee, William 4, Union, Sam Adam from the Black Dodge.
1: Copy.

0: not him tonight.
1: I copy. Nine, do you copy an accident? No injuries out of the roadway.
0: Go ahead.
1: Bojangles, 25th Street, 1410 25th Street Northwest. It's going to be between a white Honda Accord and a white Lexus.
2: Forty-four, cancel him. Can you put him on my screen?
1: I copy. Five oh three, sick call carrying place. My report.
0: Go ahead.
1: He's around to Zach's. He's 2481 Treasury Drive Southeast. Caller is advising that there's a male asking if it took $20 from him. Caller's going to be in a Honda Accord, green in color. It's a black male, white tank top, jogging pants with a bandage around his arm. He was at the gas station 45 minutes to an hour ago and then came up to the caller again 15 minutes ago at Zaxby's. The male videoed the females picking up money and followed them.
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0: We spoke to the other law parties. I have a miscellaneous report. Sounds like it could be a civil issue.
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0: 171 West Lane Northeast for an unwanted caller. 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They've got an active restraining order.

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2: I copy. 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I show a active TM order protection. 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I'm trying to get it in hand.

0: And I've got that order in hand. 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They believe the mail's going to be inside the home. 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
1: Yeah.

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1: Good.
0: First one's going to be Sam Henry, 078. Second one's going to be David Paul, 020.

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0: 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Current door's locked.
1: Hi, data service. Can I copy to their advisor? That's going to be the side door.

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0: 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EMS is on scene with the patient advising some dogs here are aggressive.
2: Three destination.
0: Good.
2: 1165.3.

0: Central Command Dispatch.
1: Central Command.
0: Okay, this complex had a significant electrical event at the meter bases on the apartment that resulted in some fire on the exterior. There was no extension to the interior of the apartment. The fire was out on arrival. Cleveland Utilities has disconnected the power to the entire complex. No further hazards here. All units are in service. Command is terminated.
1: I copy. Your time is 18:05.
2: Yeah. What truck is Tyler and Josiah on? Are they 10 or 11?
3: They're on 510.
4: Crash report.
3: I copy.
5: Jeep, blue in color to the Charles subject, 171 Webb Lane Northeast, expiration 127 SR.
6: Then we also copy.

0: 505.
1: Yes.
0: So the door's locked. We hear the patient inside screaming, but we're not able to get access.
2: When were you showing this serve?
3: I showed serve yesterday.
4: There's a neighbor going to the office right now to get a card.

0: 505, was able to find any kind of access card. Do you have a number for maintenance?
1: Five, I copy. I've got a code in the CAD for a shed that should have a master key. I'm paging it to you.
0: Is the shed around back?

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0: 9:30 of 26.
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0: 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We're at the Speedway. 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
2: 12 copy. This is Old Federal Road and Timber Hill Drive South. 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
0: You'd be back in around the exact space, 2481 Treasury Drive Southeast. 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Apparently, ASO told her not to leave.
2: Good call.
3: 405.
2: 24. Going in progress, 2660, Tunnel Hill Road Southwest. Still getting further. Five oh four beginning.
0: Yes.
2: 216.0.
0: Not.
2: Message that someone's breaking into his home.
3: Five, you can put me back on that. I'm in around on it.
2: I copy. Call or advise the mail.
4: Engine 12, Cleveland Utilities advised that we'll have a crew route also.
3: You have copy.

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1: I copy.
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1: I copy.
3: Four, copy of 28. Tennessee 595, Baker Mary, Nora Charles.
4: Thank copy.
5: That comes back to 2005 Honda Accord Maroon in color, Laura Zeppelin, 2930 Archer Lane, Southeast, expirations 426 SR.
6: Fine, go ahead.
0: I've left the scene with the hands of a facilities maintenance manager. I'm back in service. This command is terminated.
6: I copy. 1831.
7: There. I haven't seen anything yet.
6: I copy. Looks like the caller called from 509 Home Federal Road.

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0: 12, 911. Talking to the neighbor, the way he's describing it, it looks like the cutout, the fuse inside of it may have melted, but a cutout did not pop open. But it was smoking.
1: Okay. He tells everybody they do have a crib out already.
2: Not copy. It's going to be 201 Grove Avenue, Northwest, 201, non-emergency 6.

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5: Hey, we're going to be 9 to Bradley. 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
1: Previous says left side trailer, no further.
2: Two 7 7 5.
1: I copy.
3: Report 10-8 warning. I got me.
4: Baker Tom King 5385.
1: The 22 Ford Bronco to the Colton Buckner for 2660 Tunnel Road Southwest 427 in his arm.
2: Okay, 7, you talking about 220? 7. 935, Baker, 7,
1: your traffic didn't get out. I'm copy 935.
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1: 431 C.
0: I copy. 8, go ahead. Disregard 8. Go ahead.
1: 1015 at Mail and Route to the jail.
2: Okay. 405, just out of curiosity, was there a GPS located with that call when it came in?
0: It didn't come through us. It came through Spectrum Call Center. They advised

0: Five ten, we're starting.
1: Yeah.
0: Five 2.8.
1: Okay.

Orlin, and the number for the call center callback is a female who says she's not involved. Previous contact, TN's no longer in service.

0: Matt, main structure, both doors are locked, can't get anybody through the door or see anybody through the windows.
1: Okay.

0: 504, back in service.
1: Echo. West, Bradley Behavioral Health, we're still getting farther. Oh. 4044, there's a male here asking to be admitted. He seems intoxicated per the caller. Advise he's in the male's bathroom now.

0: prison upstairs.
1: To like 200.
2: Go ahead.
1: We've got no current access to the residence. His vehicle's here. However, there's a lot of alcohol paraphernalia present on the property, and he said he was tied upstairs, and it's a trailer.
0: Okay.

0: A voi. Eight four ending 26.1.
1: Back.
2: I'm going LT.
3: Looks like you made contact with any neighbors that have made contact with him lately.
2: Yeah, that's what we're in the process of working on. The only other trailer on the property appears that no one's home.
3: Okay, we got fast E-48 with him.
2: Not that I can recall being advised, unless I missed it. I think the previous was a sick call and then a structure fire.
3: Okay. Just continue to make efforts to make contact for now.
2: Received.
4: Units on scene, Tunnel Hill. I've been in contact with the previous caller on the sick call. He had called the mail 15 minutes ago. Advised he's not home at this time.
5: Did he advise you if he has any medical history, like dementia or Alzheimer's or anything? Because both those vehicles are here.
4: All units, this male's advised he's tied up at Erlanger. He's not physically tied up.
5: Makes perfect sense.
2: To it. If you get a second, will you verify with Erlanger? He's a patient there, and then we'll clear.
6: Out of service, I'm going to get in service on 501. I'll let you know when to do.
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1: 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You can show me signal 16. I'll call her when I'm right clear.
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0: Animal report holding Southeast Archer Lane. Open line with no contact on callback holding Sun High Court.
1: Okay.

0: Angie 4 will be on scene. Angie 4 will have. Man, got nothing visible from the exterior. We trying to make contact.
1: I copy, sure, you're in St. Thomas, 1856.

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0: It's right here, the Lincoln Inn. Can you expand on that call?
1: You can go ahead and show me tonight. She's going to handle it when she gets back in town.
2: Copy.

0: four of the rim today. Four of five tonight as well.
1: Copy.
2: Okay, ladies, put all units in first.
1: Copy.

0: command you for.
1: Okay.
0: This is going to be from burnt food. There's no hazards. Shall units in service command will be terminated.
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2: Yes, ma'am.
1: Flippy Elf Contact and Nathania Sutton. Let me revoke DL negative NCIC locals.
2: Cameron, thank you.

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0: Covenant, we're back in service with an AMA.
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1: 507, you're going to 10, 10, 15th Street Northeast, 10, 10, 15th Street Northeast.

0: 60. Can you come a little more out of Tennessee?
1: Yeah, go ahead.
0: 1-5-7-9-6-7-5-5-0. So, Mr. Randall.
1: Was that last number 7?
0: No, ma'am. I'll repeat it. 1-5-7-9-6-7-5-5-0.
1: I got you.
2: In service.
1: I copy.

0: Edward 22.
1: Go ahead.
0: Spoke with a homeowner here. They checked both their phones. They're good. So it could be a passerby. So I'll be 10-8. Give me a minute to get my number. So.
1: Copy. 408, everything okay?
2: Yeah, I spoke with the RP. It was something to do with the pro shop. We're all 10-8. You can show me 10-7.
1: I copy.

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0: 3340, will you copy an investigation unknown?
1: 40, go ahead.
0: Calls coming from the DQ Grill and Chill at 275 Paul Huff Parkway Northwest. The callers of Oz in the mail came in and tried to use a stolen credit card. It's going to be a bigger white male with blue shirt on, saying that he's now over near Aldi in the parking lot, asking people for money.
1: Stand for, I'm on route.
0: I copy. Your caller at Dairy Queen says that they have the credit card there. If you want to make contact with him, give me a Jason Linker.

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1: Your copy. Get someone to open it. Five oh seven, we're beginning. Go ahead. Seven beginning to Erlang remaining beginning is 52.1. Copy.

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0: 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I don't know if it's road, court, drive. I don't know. It's off Turkey. And just leave me on for a bit, please.
1: Copy.
2: 25, put me on.
1: I copy.

0: Edward 22, did you put me on Archer Lane?
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2: 25, that was supposed to be me, not 22.
1: Copy.
3: Well, nice.

0: for you. Did we get any update on that suspect location?
1: The last thing was between Ollie and Michaels. Route 17.
2: 17.
1: Were you done with that harassment report?
2: Yes, ma'am.
1: Check up. Copy.

0: 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Can you copy one?
1: Yeah, go ahead.
0: 069-143-750.
1: I copy.

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0: 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He's going to be suspended DL, negative NCIC levels.

0: 3385. Will you copy a stolen vehicle report?
1: Go ahead.
0: It's going to be at 116 Vermont Drive Northwest. Caller's advising that her vehicle was stolen in April. It's going to be a 2005 Volkswagen Jetta Sport Grain Collar. Says she knows who took the vehicle. It was her son, Vishon, in Carrington. Date of birth is going to be in the CAD as well. You'll come make contact with her.

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0: Subject at Will, 2010 Broomfield Road Southeast, showing front door sliding motion.

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1: Copy.

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0: Copy.

calling Unit 10 Bob for reckless driver Bolo. Go and look up for a white 18-wheeler with a watt trailer swerving. Dawson, you caught southbound with a possible license plate of 128509 Tom. Any contact? Is there a stop timeout from you, 1949? Banner on the side of it, tag 128509 Tom. Vehicle all over the roadway, swerving between lanes. 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

0: Baker 207, Edward 22, copy a suicide threat.
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0: 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Crystal, get further.